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You got blood on your face, a big disgrace, waving your banner all over the place. We

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1: Wherever I am in the world, people always ask me, why do you do it? Why risk your life? 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
1: Wherever I am in the world, people always ask me, why do you do it? 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
1: Wherever I am in the world, people always ask me, why do you do it? 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
1: 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The nuttiest sound around. So if you're coming off the street and you're beginning to feel the heat, well listen Buster, you better start to move your feet to the rockin'est, rock steady beat of madness.